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2: G'day, thanks for calling Sipping Tinnies. 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And we host a banging karaoke night every Saturday. 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Be drink aware, that's Sipping Tinnies' motto. 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
1: Andy Burnham is kicking off a nationwide listening tour this morning. Dave Cronin is here with more.
2: Burnham says he wants to hear directly from people, not through briefings or spreadsheets, but face to face. Andy's promising quick everyday fixes along the way. First up, subscription traps. The government is fast-tracking new rules to make it far easier to cancel services and to stop companies quietly auto-renewing at higher prices.
1: The Met Office says temperatures could reach 36 degrees or higher in parts of England and Wales this week. It's as it considers rare, amber or red extreme heat warnings. Police seized a limited edition Ferrari worth £3.7 million during a crackdown on antisocial driving in central London. The Met Police said 90 vehicles worth more than £8 million were seized. And Jose Mourinho has revealed he signed a contract to succeed Sir Alex Ferguson as Manchester United manager, only to tearfully back out and return to Chelsea in 2013. From Radio News Hub, I'm Johnny Holmes.
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5: 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Areas of cloud will move in from the northwest in the morning, but stay dry. Sunshine in the afternoon, hazy at times, a high of 26. 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

0: 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Cat in the Hat is at the Riverfront on the 18th and 19th of August. 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Performances are at 2 p.m. and 4 p.m. on Tuesday and 11 a.m. and 2 p.m. on Wednesday. Tickets priced at £17. The Dolly Show is at the Riverfront on Saturday, the 5th of September. Kelly O'Brien and her band perfectly captures the voice and vibe of Dolly Parton, so enjoy an evening of the best of her songs as if she was in the room. Doors open at 7:30 p.m. with tickets priced at £32. That was your What's On Guide with Newport City Radio. 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
3: Reform UK has pledged to deport all foreign nationals from British prisons. It's as leader Nigel Farage is reportedly discussing the use of prison space in countries including El Salvador and Kosovo. Andy Burnham will begin his summer cost of living tour today, pledging to provide everyday fixes for rising bills. The Prime Minister intends to spend much of the rest of August travelling the country, asking the public how the government can improve their lives. Dave Cronin has more.
4: Burnham insists this is just the beginning of his summer of fixes. Small, fast interventions, he believes, can give people some breathing space. Opponents are already sharpening their lines, suggesting the tour may rack up more miles than meaningful change.
3: Temperatures could reach 36 degrees or higher this week, with possible impacts to railway lines and power networks. The Met Office is considering issuing rare amber or red extreme heat warnings. And Jose Mourinho claims Roman Abramovich once asked him to break off from managing Chelsea to coach his failing boat cruise team. From Radio News Hub, I'm Johnny Holmes.
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6: 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Areas of cloud will move in from the northwest in the morning, but stay dry. Sunshine in the afternoon, hazy at times, a high of 26. 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

Yeah, what we got is a lot deeper. 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The thing that I love the most is her time. 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
2: G'day, thanks for calling Sipping Tinnies. 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

0: Here's your What's On Guide with Newport City Radio. 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Fight Milk is a London-based four-piece who specialise in shouty pop songs. They are being supported by Murder Club. The performance starts at 8 p.m. with tickets priced at £10. Big Fear is at Le Pub on Wednesday, the 30th of September. Big Fear is a trio from London who blend alt pop and indie rock. They are being supported by Slinky Malinky. Doors open at 7:30 p.m. with tickets priced at £8. That was your What's On Guide with Newport City Radio. 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
3: Reform UK has pledged to deport all foreign nationals from Britain's prisons. Discussions are reportedly underway to free up prison spaces by sending offenders to El Salvador should the party gain power. Andy Burnham says he's pulling every lever to ease household bills as he kicks off a nationwide listening tour this morning. Dave Cronin is here with more.
4: Burnham says he wants to hear directly from people, not through briefings or spreadsheets, but face to face. And he's promising quick everyday fixes along the way. First up, subscription traps. The government is fast-tracking new rules to make it far easier to cancel services and to stop companies quietly auto-renewing at higher prices.
3: Half of learner drivers at 60 test centres waited more than 4 months for a driving test in June, according to DVSA figures. The DVSA says the median wait across Great Britain was 10.7 weeks, and the Met Office says temperatures could reach 36 degrees or higher in parts of England and Wales this week. From Radio News Hub, I'm Johnny Holmes.
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7: 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Today is going to become very warm. Areas of cloud will move in from the northwest in the morning, but stay dry. Sunshine in the afternoon, hazy at times, a high of 26. Bored? 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
2: G'day, thanks for calling Sipping Tinnies. 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

0: And here's your What's On guide with Newport City Radio. Sam Hatmaker and Breen Young are at the Phyllis Maud Performance Space on Wednesday, the 12th of August. Sam Hatmaker and Breen Young are both country singers. Sam from Knoxville and Breen from East Texas. 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The Drifters at the International Convention Centre on Friday, the 18th of September. 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
2: Reform UK has pledged to deport all foreign nationals from British prisons. It has leader Nigel Farage is reportedly discussing the use of prison space in countries including El Salvador and Kosovo. Andy Burnham will begin his summer cost of living tour today, pledging to provide everyday fixes for rising bills. The Prime Minister intends to spend much of the rest of August travelling the country, asking the public how the government can improve their lives. Dave Cronin has more.
3: Burnham insists this is just the beginning of his summer of fixes. Small, fast interventions, he believes, can give people some breathing space. Opponents are already sharpening their lines, suggesting the tour may rack up more miles than meaningful change.
2: Temperatures could reach 36 degrees or higher this week, with possible impacts to railway lines and power networks. The Met Office is considering issuing rare amber or red extreme heat warnings. And Jose Mourinho claims Roman Abramovich once asked him to break off from managing Chelsea to coach his failing boat cruise team. From Radio News Hub, I'm Johnny Holmes.
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6: 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Today is going to become very warm. Areas of cloud will move in from the northwest in the morning, but stay dry. Sunshine in the afternoon, hazy at times, a high of 26. 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
2: G'day, thanks for calling Sipping Tinnies. 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Be drink aware, that's Sipping Tinnies' motto. 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
3: Andy Burnham will begin his summer cost of living tour today, pledging to provide everyday fixes for rising bills. Dave Cronin has more.
4: Burnham insists this is just the beginning of his summer of fixes. Small, fast interventions, he believes, can give people some breathing space. But opponents are already sharpening their lines, suggesting the tour may rack up more miles than meaningful change.
3: Alleged crime boss Daniel Kinahan is spending the night in an Irish jail after being extradited from Dubai. The 49-year-old is charged with directing the activities of a criminal organisation. The Education Secretary is promising a revolution to tackle the number of young people not in education, employment or training. It's estimated nearly 60,000 18-year-olds in England will get no A-level or T-level results on Thursday. Lucy Powell says a focus on technical and vocational routes in schools could see those numbers brought down. And we could see temperatures reaching up to 36 degrees Celsius or even higher this week. Some parts of the UK are set to see their fifth heatwave of the summer. From Radio News Hub, I'm Frankie Hairsine.
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2: 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Today is going to become very warm. Areas of cloud will move in from the northwest in the morning, but stay dry. Sunshine in the afternoon, hazy at times, a high of 26. 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
4: Andy Burnham says he's pulling every lever to ease household bills as he kicks off a nationwide listening tour this morning. Dave Cronin has more.
5: Burnham says he wants to hear directly from people, not through briefings or spreadsheets, but face to face. And he's promising quick everyday fixes along the way. First up, subscription traps. The government is fast-tracking new rules to make it far easier to cancel services and to stop companies quietly auto-renewing at higher prices.
4: Daniel Kinahan, the alleged boss of a major crime organisation, has spent the night in an Irish jail following his high-profile extradition from the UAE. The 49-year-old appeared at the Special Criminal Court last night. Academic Jason Ardays cancelled his upcoming book tour following his high-profile plagiarism row. The former University of Cambridge lecturer has faced numerous questions over his PhD thesis. His memoir is to be released at the end of the month. And some of us are bracing for the fifth heatwave of the summer, with temperatures potentially reaching above 36 degrees Celsius. From Radio News Hub, I'm Frankie Hersine.
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8: 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Today is going to become very warm. Areas of cloud will move in from the northwest in the morning, but stay dry. Sunshine in the afternoon, hazy at times, a high of 26. 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
2: G'day, thanks for calling Sipping Tinnies. 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
3: 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It's a jungle out there.

Oh, he's not the time. Hello. We're getting ready for the breakfast shaker from 8 o'clock this morning. Can you describe your weekend just gone in three words, in three emojis, a GIF or a photo? That'd be brilliant. Give you the WhatsApp number in a second. We popped the reel up there on Facebook, Instagram and TikTok last night, so feel free to click and comment from there. 7:40 Monday morning. Let's get you moving with Roman Taxis. Don't take a chance. Book in advance on 400071. Okay, on the trains, after a week of chaos, you're not going to believe this, at 7:40 on the 10th of August 2026, it's happened again. There's no bad boys. They are all running to time all the way until 9:25 this morning. On the roads, no problems being reported by Newport Bus on X. A40 A10 looking good. A449 clear, but what about the M4? We're on the traffic camera, so you don't need to be. So let's check them out. Going to split it into two for you this morning. First of all, from the England Wales border down to Newport, into Corrith and Cardiff, looking good. As you're driving back the other way, as soon as you hit High Cross, and certainly across the Marlborough Street, looking really busy both sides, but mainly as you head on then down to the Cauldra. We'll keep an eye on that and just make sure there's nothing too serious happening there for you, okay? From runway to Roman, book your airport right now with Roman Taxis. And as always, if you spot a problem that I don't know about, message me for free. The WhatsApp number I promised you is 0796710 9958.

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0: heck of a tune, isn't it? This morning from 8 o'clock is the Breakfast Shake-Up on Newport City Radio. Today, your weekend described in three words, three emojis, a GIF or a photo. 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Facebook, Instagram and TikTok as well. We popped the reel up last night, so click and comment from there.
1: And here's your What's On Guide with Newport City Radio. Royal Riot is at the Queen's Academy on Saturday the 22nd of August. 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In this amazing tribute, doors open at 6pm with tickets priced at £26.50. Gordy Tentrees is at the Phyllis Maud Performance Space on Tuesday the 25th of August. Gordy Tentrees is a Canadian country singer and will be supported by Kieran Poyle. Doors open at 7pm with tickets priced at £12. That was your What's On Guide with Newport City Radio. 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
2: Andy Burnham will begin his summer cost of living tour today, pledging to provide everyday fixes for rising bills. The Prime Minister will spend the month travelling the country, asking the public how the government can improve their lives. Dave Cronin has more.
3: Burnham insists this is just the beginning of a summer of fixes. Small, fast interventions, he believes, can give people some breathing space. But opponents are already sharpening their lines, suggesting the tour may rack up more miles than meaningful change.
2: Elsewhere, the Prime Minister is facing pressure over a decision on drilling in the North Sea off the coast of Scotland. Environmental groups are urging him to refuse permission, but others say it could support jobs and won't make a major difference to emissions. Alleged crime boss Daniel Kinahan is spending the night in an Irish jail after being extradited from Dubai. The 49-year-old is charged with directing the activities of a criminal organisation. And The Odyssey has become the highest-grossing film of Sir Christopher Nolan's career. The adaptation of Homer's epic made more than $1.1 billion at the box office. From Radio News Hub, I'm Frankie Hersine.
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0: Let's take a look at your weather spot by our friends at Newport City Council. A dry morning with plenty of sunshine, some cloud moving in around early afternoon. Largely clean by this evening with a high of 25 and a low of 11. 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

0: Now, call me old fashioned, but that's how we begin at the Breakfast Shake Up on Monday, the 10th of August, 2026. Calvin Harris, Rihanna, This Is What You Came For, and Foo Fighters, Times Like These. Good morning. How you doing? You all right? It's Lamsey with you till 11 o'clock. From 10 o'clock this morning, they're already in the building. Si and Curtis on your radio from 10. In fact, Curtis is coming at you in the next couple of minutes. We will have two music selectors for you. The anthem is up for grabs. Just need to know your name, where you are, and what song you'd like us to play at 10:55 to wrap up the show before Si continues within the morning. And the game with no name, very exciting. Team Curtis on 54 points, Team Si on 73. Anything can happen today. Only a couple of weeks left on this round of Game with No Name. But that's then, this is now. We're keeping it local. We're just outside the Kingsway Centre in Newport this morning. Very weird out there this morning. Very smoky smell. We think it's from Blenavon. Morning, Blenavon. But yeah, it's doing all right out there. And we're keeping it live at 11 minutes past 8. So I think you know what's going to happen. It is just good song after good song. If you like those two that we started with, you're going to love the rest of them. Really, really good this morning. 9:33 this morning. Going to get on the White Hat chat for Monday. You've been telling us loads of songs that you love by clicking on the White Hat on the website. And we'll play you the top three. But yeah, around 9:30, 9:33. Probably a little bit earlier this morning, if we're lucky. 8:33 this morning, big news! Basically, stuff I found on socials and I think you need to know about it. So stick around for that. And just before that one, we've got a brand new record of the week. Danny and Steve were on Pure Local on Saturday at 1 o'clock. And they've elevated and coronated one track to record of the week status. What is it? You will find out very soon. Well, around 8:27, really. And we're keeping you moving this morning with Roman Taxi. So far, do you know what? It's a hell of a lot better on the trains. Big problems last week. There's more naughty trains than good trains. Today, not a naughty train inside. They've all had a reset, so it's looking really, really good. No major issues on Newport Bus. Being reported on Access this morning. 8:48 AM good, 8:449 clear. M4 looking busy as you head in from High Cross into Malpas, so we're on the Malpas Strait, as you're heading up to the Cauldra. Apart from that, it's looking pretty good. It's not bad for a Monday, is it? And then the important bit, this is where you come in. Every Monday we ask you to describe your weekend because we're just a bit nosy, we'd just like to know what you're up to. And you can do it in words, basically three words, emojis, three emojis, a GIF or a photo. Curtis, what have we got?
1: So we've got Nigel Smith, and he's gone Brecon Jazz Festival.
0: Oh, that's going to be a hell of a thing to do.
1: Yeah.
0: We've been hell of a lot as well. Why are you saying hell of a lot? That's going to be a heck of a thing to do.
1: Yeah.
0: Done a photo as well, hasn't he?
1: Yeah, it was a photo as well.
0: Photo and three words, multi-talented Nigel. Oh,
1: he should have done three emojis as well.
0: Yeah, that would have really tapped up. And a GIF.
1: Yeah, and a GIF.
0: At the full matching set. Nigel was in the other week. He was on Pure Local, actually, with Keys Number.
1: Lovely.
0: Yeah, so very, very good. Yeah. Really nice seeing Nigel.
1: I think he was at the... Was he at the awards?
0: Not only was he at the awards, he won an award as well.
1: He's an award winning.
0: He's an award winning. I said to him the other day, I said, mate, you're Nigel Smith, but your performing name is Nigel Blackmore. Yeah. And I'm getting so confused on your socials. But apparently he has now got a Facebook page for Nigel Blackmore. So there you go.
1: Yeah.
0: So we're getting
1: when people have stage names that are similar to their first name, or they use their first name.
0: Yeah.
1: But then their socials where they promote the music is their actual name. It's really confusing.
0: Yeah, it's really backwards. What else you got for me? Give me another one.
1: We're going to go to... Should we go to Liz?
0: Yeah.
1: Let's go to Liz.
0: Let's get Liz's done.
1: Tickled Trout Awesomeness.
0: Oh, yeah. Love it. So, do you know what the Tickled Trout is?
1: I think we... Did we do it for the Secret Shopkeeper?
0: Yeah.
1: So coming out with all the knowledge now.
0: Yeah, absolutely. There you go. So, really great restaurant on Market Street. So, yeah, lovely. And they are awesome there, to be fair.
1: It does look good there, to be fair, I've seen.
0: Been there a couple of times. Need to get myself down there very soon. Thank you, mate. Okay, so it's down to you then. Three words, three emojis, a GIF or a photo, please. That'd be lovely. Can you describe your weekend just gone to us? 07-967-10-9958. And we're on Facebook, Instagram and TikTok. So there you go.
2: to come.
0: While you do that, let's do this. Bet you never expect to find this on your radio on a Monday morning. Well, we're going to play it soon. Got to number one in 2001. It was a single release. Two of them on this one, so two Lamsey points to give away. Taken from the album Kryptonite. This track from it. Says it got to number 22. It's lying. It was a number one. I remember being a number one for a very specific reason. Who are they? The track is called Gold Dust. From the album Versus, this track taken from it got to number 7 in 2010. Two of them on this one, so again, another two Lamsey points. Wow. Spoiling you this morning. We'll play them in full and confirm who they are next on Monday morning's Breakfast Shake-Up.
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0: Bulk on the way this morning, brand new record of the week, but who's got it? We'll find out very soon. I'm going to tell you what's happening on Big News. In the meantime, you doing this, three Wheel Weekend reviews. Curtis, what you got?
1: So we got Gavin Facey.
0: And from he's Dirty Carrot Records.
2: From Dirty Carrot Records.
0: Great
2: Dirty
0: name.
2: Dirty Carrot Records.
1: And he's gone, I love this. Guinness.
0: There you go. And Gav does drink responsibly.
1: Yes,
0: so
1: he
0: that's
1: does.
0: Fine.
1: Very Make good. Sure you drink responsibly. And we got Jacqueline Jones, and she's saying, fabulous fun friends.
0: Oh, there you go. That's a good one. I like it. Keep them coming this morning. Give you the WhatsApp number in a second. It's Facebook, Instagram, and TikTok. We did the reel last night, so you can click and comment from there. Okay, let's do this. Keeping you moving on a Monday morning with Roman Taxis. Don't take a chance. Book in advance on their brand new app. On the trains, we thought it was too good to be true. We had no naughty ones last time we looked together. Nay, we've got one. Aside from that, no major news on the trains. Let's see where it is. Transport for Wales, Cardiff Central. You'll be expecting that 8:44. He'll be with you at 8:58, so that's not too bad, is it? And then you're good to go on the trains then until 9:47. No issues being reported by Newport Bus on X. 8:48 AM, looking good. 8449 clear, but what about the M4? Looking like a similar story to earlier, but it's just moved down a little bit. So as you're heading into Newport from Bristol this morning, down to Corridor to Cardiff looking good. Heading back the other way, it's actually Altarine that's looking a little bit busier now, but still busy around Malpas as you head up to Caldra. Might need to give yourself just a couple of minutes extra on that one this morning. Tap, book, go. Get the Roman Taxis app on Apple or Google Store today. And as always, if you spot a problem that I don't know about, message me for free. The number on WhatsApp is 0796710 9958.

Okay, let's confirm those three for you then. Rude Da Silva, yes, of course, Touch Me. DJ Fresh and Goldust on that one. Apparently, he only got to number 22. I'm really shocked. I used to tell a story about how it was number one. I got told off for playing it at a nightclub because it was too drum and bass. It's like number one, but it never was. Wow. And Usher featuring Pitbull and DJ Got Us Falling In Love, proving that it's just good song after good song on Newport City Radio. Okay, coming up in big news, this is what we got for you this morning. Six choirs performing free, but where and when, we'll tell you very soon. Another big supersized market coming to Newport City Centre in September, but where and when. And if you're looking for a job, we've got another job update for you, so stay exactly where you are. Time for Record of the Week. It was Elevated and Coronated by Stephen and Danny on Pure Local on Saturday. I gave a little spin when I sat in on Pure Local Extra with Amber the other day, so it's had two plays already, and this is the third play as Record of the Week. It is Dan's People, Liz's favourite band at SF Accounts, and this is what they're saying about this new track. It's called Map of the Stars, and it's a sultry love poem to the idea of an imaginary person in an imaginary world. See what you make of this.

0: taken from the self-titled EP, brand new. Three tracks on it, this is one of them, and it's the Rug of the Week, Dance People. And that's what the EP's called, named after themselves, and Map of the Stars. Going to play that every single morning this week. We'll play it to Cookie tomorrow and Amber and see what they make of it. Hopefully Liz is very happy in the office right now, because we've got Dance People as officially the record of the week. Right, let's do this. Broadcasting live right here from the heart of our city centre in digital stereo. Right now, this is the Breakfast Shake-Up on Newport City Radio. Time for your big news. So mark this one in your diary. Choir in the Park is coming to Beechwood Park this coming Friday, and it sounds like a brilliant evening. Expect six choirs performing in the entertainment area from 5 p.m. First choir on stage at 5:15 and the last one at 8:45. On the bill, Little Leaders Cymru Choir, St. Patrick's Folk Choir, Corio Draggio, the People's Show Choir, Allegra, the Rock Choir as well. It's an evening of harmony and joyful music in one of Newport's favourite outdoor spaces. We know that very well, don't we? It's a completely free event, so just turn up and enjoy and share it with family and friends so as many people can go as possible. Friday, 14th of August, Beechwood Park Entertainment Area from 5 p.m. You are in for a treat. Next up on Big News, Pride in the Port is coming at you. And so far, this is one of their biggest queer markets ever. And the first time it's going outdoors too, spreading across the mall at Friars Walk, Esplanade, and right where Newport City Radio is going to be. Tell you more about that over the next couple of days. Saturday, 1st September from 10 till 5, charities, community organisations, independent trainers, traders, makers and artists all coming together in the heart of Newport City Centre. As you know, Pride in the Port are hosts of UK Pride, so it's a big thing. So everything is bolder and better than ever before and more community focused than ever. The Queer Market, the 5th of September, brilliant way to shop local, support independent businesses and be part of something really special in Newport. And finally on Big News, we know that you're struggling to find work at the moment, so we're very happy to talk about things like this. Betis Rugby Club are looking for an experienced bar person to join their team. It's a contracted part-time position of 15 hours per week, covering midweek and weekend shifts. You must be 18 and over and had previous bar experience. It's a great opportunity to be part of a welcoming community-focused club. The closing date is Saturday, the 22nd of August, so don't leave it too long. 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I'll do that again for you. secretary@betisrfc.co.uk, or hand it directly into the bar manager at the club itself. There you go. Big news then. Let's do some of this then. Three where we get reviews flowing in. Lovely to hear from you this morning. Let's try and get another couple of them running for you. Let me see what we got. Oh, here we go. Sarah's message in. Morning, Sarah. Bit late getting to Sarah this morning. Saying warm, baked, lovely. There you go. I think baking in that heat is not a good idea, but you know, if that's what you put. Dan's message in. Morning, Danny boy. Saying county penalties gutted. I know. So the first game of the EFL season kicks off on Saturday. It's an early start at 12:30. We're going to be in the marquee a little bit earlier. We're going to be with you from 11:15 in the morning. So, make your way down there. It'd be great to see you. But, yeah, it was a Carabao Cup match, wasn't it? So I think County are out already, which is really gutted. But apparently they played really well, which is the main thing. What are you saying this morning? Be great to hear from you. Can you describe your weekend in three words, in three emojis, a GIF or a photo? We need it in on WhatsApp. The number is 079-6710-9958. And of course, we're on Facebook, Instagram and TikTok.
1: Still to come. There's no
0: other way. Okay, let's give away these this morning and give away some Lamsey points. Brian loves this bit. This goes to number 8 in 1991 from the album Leisure. Who are they? It's more obvious than you think. Oh, this is a tough one. Three of them on this one, so three Lamsey points. It was a single release that got to number 12 in 2019. What about this? Got to number 2 in 1994. There's three of them on this one. So three Lamsey points. Play them in full and confirm who they are next on Monday morning's Breakfast Shake-Up.
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0: On the way, two songs from local musicians to play you. Right now, you're doing this three Where We Can reviews. Curtis, what you got?
1: So we're going to go to both Jacks, but we're going to go to Jack Parsons first. And he's, okay. He's saying football, food, sleep.
0: Like it, okay. Football, food, sleep. Yeah, got it.
1: And then we're going to go to our Jack. Jack Cartwright, and he's saying watching the TV.
0: There you go.
1: I believe he was watching Supergirl or something.
0: Yeah, the TV series, which is just really odd.
1: Yeah.
0: But there you go.
1: Here we go.
0: Keep me going this morning. Give you the WhatsApp number a second. We're on Facebook, Instagram and TikTok, of course. In the meantime, 8:46, Monday morning. Keeping you moving with Roman Taxis. Don't take a chance. Book in advance on the website, romantaxis.co.uk. On the trains, no major issues today about this morning, which is great. Just three bad boys. Let's see who they are. Transport for Wales, Cardiff Central, 8:44. Nay with you at 9 o'clock. 15 minutes to go on that one. Great Western, Cardiff Central, 8:55. Going to be with you at 8:58. And the final one for now, Transport for Wales, Cardiff Central, 9:46. Nay, 9:51. You're good to go on the trains then until 12 minutes past 10. On the roads, no major issues being reported by Newport Bus on X, but worth remembering they are changing their timetable from the 30th of August, so make sure you check out their website. 8:48 AM, looking good. 8449 clear, but what about the M4? Let's have a quick look for you. Very mixed bag this morning, so as you're heading down from the England-Wales border through Mega down to World Cricket, it's looking busy there, and coming back up the other side as well. Let's have a look at the issues from early as well, see whether that's got any better. Altarine's still looking a little bit busy as you head from Tredegar Park up to the Cauldra. Aside from that, not too bad at all. Shopping trips, festivals or a big family day, go the distance with Roman Taxis. And if you spot a problem that I don't know about, message me on WhatsApp. The number is 07967 109958.

0: Okay, let's confirm those three of you then. Blur, There Is No Other Way. Riton, Oliver Heldens and Vula on Termion. And Red Dragon with Brian and Tony Gold, compliments of your kiss. From there, it's just good song after good song on Newport City Radio. Time to get on two new local tracks played on the weekend on Pure Local and Pure Local Extra. See what we got.
1: Still to come.
0: Gonna get this on. It's brand new from HMS Morris and it's called Glue. They've got an album coming out, so we have to wait until the 30th of October for that one. It'll be well worth the wait. It's out now, their brand new EP. They're called Adjua and this is called Something Like Freedom. Two songs, two new songs from local musicians. Next on Monday morning's Breakfast Shake Up.
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2: Andy Burnham says he's pulling every lever to ease household bills as he kicks off a nationwide listening tour this morning. Dave Cronin has more.
3: Burnham says he wants to hear directly from people, not through briefings or spreadsheets, but face to face. And he's promising quick everyday fixes along the way. First up, subscription traps. The government is fast-tracking new rules to make it far easier to cancel services and to stop companies quietly auto-renewing at higher prices.
2: Daniel Kinahan, the alleged boss of a major crime organisation, has spent the night in an Irish jail following his high-profile extradition from the UAE. The 49-year-old is charged with directing the activities of a criminal organisation. Crews tackling a fire in the New Forest say they'll be out of the scene for the foreseeable future. More than 20 fire engines have been in attendance after a vehicle fire spread to a nearby heathland yesterday afternoon. And Bruno Guimaraes has been unveiled to Arsenal fans after completing a £75 million move from Newcastle. That's the latest from Radio News Hub. I'm Frankie Hersine.
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0: Let's take a look at your weather by our friends at Newport City Council. It's a dry morning with plenty of sunshine. Some cloud moving in this afternoon. Clearing by this evening. It's a high of 25 and a low of 11. 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

0: Nate Cumming old fashioned, but that's how you continue the breakfast shake up on Monday, the 10th of August, 2026. Calvin Harris with Dua Lipa, One Kiss. And before that, Express 2 featuring David Byrne and Lazy. Good morning. How you doing? You all right? It's Lamsey with you until 11 o'clock. Curtis on the show already. Si's going to join us from 10 o'clock. Two music selectors for you. The Game with No Name going into week 5. And you can choose the song that we end the show with. It's still up for grabs. Need to know your name, where you are, and what song you want. And you need to pop that onto WhatsApp for us. Give you the number in a minute, okay? But that's then, this is now. We're keeping it local just outside the Kingsway Centre in Newport this morning. And we're keeping it live at 9:10. So you know what's going to happen. It is just good song after good song on Newport City Radio. Two fresh ones from local musicians to play you at the end of this hour. 9:30, catching up with the songs, the biggest songs on Newport City Radio. How do we know? Because they're chosen by you. The White Hart Chat on the way at around 9:30 this morning. And we're keeping you moving this morning with Roman Taxis. So far, so good. Only a couple of naughty trains. Not too many to tell you about after last week's chaos. No major issues being reported by Newport Bus on X. A48M looking good. A449 clear. Even the M4 is not too bad. Busy around Wilcrick both ways as you head into Newport and out of Newport. And still a bit busy around Altarine this morning. Nothing major, just as we call in the business, sheer weight of traffic. We'll watch that for you as we go through the next 49 minutes. And then there's you. Coming in on this, three words describe your weekend, three emojis, a gif or a photo. Curtis, what have we got?
1: So we're going to go to Cumbran and say morning to Mia.
0: You'll say it right, go Cumbran.
1: Cumbran.
0: That's what Cumbranians say, Cumbran.
1: Oh, making great radio, I love it.
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0: We haven't won any awards for it, but you know, we're hopeful.
1: Sunshine Market's perfect.
0: Sunshine Market's perfect. Like it. Yeah, okay, what else you got?
1: And then we're going to go to Liam in Blackwood. Is there a way of saying Blackwood?
0: Blackwood's fine. People say morning, Liam boy.
1: Morning, Liam boy. And he's saying warm garage open.
0: Yeah.
1: Yeah.
0: Garage mechanic. So there you go. Yeah. So that makes sense.
1: Cars.
0: Yeah. Sounds like you had my sort of weekend because mine was actually spent. So now I've got my weekends free. Now I'm no longer DJing the nights.
1: Yes.
0: Watch this space. But it seems like Newport City Radio is taking control of my life. So I was in on Saturday.
1: Yes.
0: So I had to open up for Pamela for curtain call.
1: Yes.
0: End up sticking around.
1: Do I have a feeling you've been here for the last week?
0: Yeah, pretty much. And that's popping yesterday because we were doing a bit of pre-recording for Pure Urban tonight. Yes. at 9 o'clock. So yeah, I've not got away from the place. So I know how Liam feels.
1: So you are literally just...
0: Radio. Yeah, that's my three words.
1: Lots of radio,
0: which I wrote on there, yeah. Love it. Kim Killen this morning, 07967109958 is the WhatsApp number that you need. Not only for this, but also for the anthem. On top of that, we're on Facebook, Instagram and TikTok. We popped the rule up there, the reel up there last night. And the roll, because we like rolls. Putting comment from there. Right, while you're doing that, let's do this. Brian's favourite part of the show. From the album Blue, I might give it away a little bit. Let's go to number 2 in 2016 from it. 2 Lamsey points on that one, 1 Lamsey point for this one. Newport Royalty, come on, you know who these are. And taken from the album Pain Is Love, this track from it got to number 6 in 2002. But who are they? 2 Lamsey points for 2 of them. We'll play the songs in full and confirm who they are next on Monday morning's Breakfast Shaker.
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On the way, the three biggest songs according to you, basically. Rhinae, we are on this one, three Where We Can reviews. This one in from Kelly this morning. Kelly is saying, long warm walks, I like it. Ryan's up the gear this morning saying, Katie away, heartbreaking lambs. Okay, technically that's four words, but we won't count lambs in that, okay? Keep them coming. I'll give you the WhatsApp number in a second. Facebook, Instagram and TikTok as well. Click and comment from last night's reel. Okay, let's do this. Keeping you moving on a Monday morning with Roman Taxis. Don't take a chance. Book in advance on 400-071. On the trains, no major issues to tell you about. And let's see where we got any naughty ones. Just got a cheeky update as we speak. Here we go, Transport Wales, Cheltenham Spa, 9.24. You'll be expecting that. It'll be with you in 11 minutes at 9.34. Great Western, Swansea, 9.24 now, 9.25. It's not very naughty, is it? Transport Wales, Cardiff Central, 9.37 now, 9.39. Transport Wales, Cardiff Central, 9.46 now, 10.08. And then you've got to go on the trains then until 10.59 this morning. No issues being reported by Newport Bus on X, so that's pretty much good news this morning. A48M and the A449 looking really clear, but what about the M4? We're on the traffic camera, so you don't need to be scanning all the way from the England-Wales border, driving down to Newport, onto Corriton and Cardiff, crossing over and heading right back up the other side. Let's see how it's looking. No major problems on the M4, it's looking great. Setting the standard, winners of Best Transport or the Best of Welsh Business Awards, that's Roman Taxis. And as always, if you spot a problem that I don't know about, message me for free on WhatsApp. The number is 07967109958.

Okay, let's confirm those two for you then. JP Cooper together with Jonas Blue on Perfect Strangers. The Mighty Skin Dread Pressure. Don't forget, when you see Benji in the streets in Newport, you've got to go up to him and go, I heard you played on Newport City Radio, because he thinks that we don't play Skin Dread songs. And we do, lots of them. And Ja Rule and Ashanti, Always On Time, proving there is just good song after good song on Newport City Radio. Hey, do we know, you may ask? Very simple. 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If you click on it when that song plays, it registers a vote and we add them all up and we turn them into this, the White Hat Chart. Three songs, three of the biggest ones, clicked on in the last 7 days on the White Hat. It's Monday morning's White Hat Chart.

0: I've never told you got brilliant taste in music. Eventually, Stevie V, Dirty Cash, open brackets, Money Talks, Daft Punk One More Time, and Arctic Monkeys, Brian Storm on this morning's White Hart Chart.
1: Still to come.
0: Okay, let's get these on for you and give away some Lamsey points just for fun. Two of them on this one, so two Lamsey points if you can name them. All songs that got inside the UK Top 40. It's got to number 7 in 2004. Gonna get this on for you as well. Toast to Our Differences. There's 1, 2, 3, 4 of them on this one. Can you get all 4? That'll be a bonus. Got to number 1 in 2018. We'll play them in full and confirm who they are next. On Monday morning's Breakfast Shake-Up.
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5: I know you moved on to someone new. Hope life is beautiful. You were the light for me to find my truth. I just want to say thank you.

Running late but sounding great. Let's get back on track then. Three Wheel Weekend reviews coming in and two songs from local musicians coming at you next. Tom's saying this, sofa, fan, comfortable. That's exactly what I like when it's warm. Nice one, Tom. Keep them coming. Give me the WhatsApp number in a second. We're on Facebook, Instagram and TikTok as well. So click and comment from there. Okay, on the trains, no major issues to hear about, just two bad boys. Let's see what we got. Transport for Wales, Cardiff Central, 9:46. You're expecting that one, kind of, nay. It'll be with you at 10:09. And Great Western, Swansea, 10:25 has been cancelled. Aside from that, you're good to go on the trains then until 11:03. On the roads, no issues being reported by Newport Bus on X. Brand new timetable coming out at the end of the month, though, so you might need to look into that as we speak. A48M, A449 clear, but what about the M4? Let's have a little look. M4 looking great, no major issues to your bags. Clean cars, professional drivers and fair fares. That's Roman Taxis. And as always, if you spot a problem that I don't know about, message me for free on WhatsApp. That number I promised you is 079 6710 9958.

0: going to get this on for you. It's by a band called Crescent. It's called Double Mind. They have been in the legendary Rockwood Studios recording. Great stuff, guys. No wonder it sounds really, really good.
1: It's just good song after good song.
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0: Two songs, two local musicians, Crescent Double Mind. Just a bit more information on these guys. They're playing Tiny Rebel in Cardiff on the 21st of August with support from General Waste. And before that, Plant. It's a brand new band featuring Spencer Segalov. And that track's called Ursula. Two songs, two local musicians, brand new to Newport City Radio last weekend. Next up, Curtis and Sai doing Battle on the Game with No Name. 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All on Monday morning's Breakfast Shake-Up.
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0: It's just gone 10 o'clock on your DAB radio across our city. 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
3: Andy Burnham will begin his summer cost of living tour today, pledging to provide everyday fixes for rising bills. Dave Cronin has more.
4: Burnham insists this is just the beginning of his summer of fixes. Small, fast interventions, he believes, can give people some breathing space. But opponents are already sharpening their lines, suggesting the tour may rack up more miles than meaningful change.
3: Some parts of the UK are bracing for their fifth heatwave of the summer, with temperatures potentially reaching above 36 degrees Celsius this week. The Met Office are said to be considering a rare extreme heat warning, while more regions could be plunged into drought today. Alleged crime boss Daniel Kinahan has spent the night in an Irish jail after being extradited from Dubai. The 49-year-old was charged with directing the activities of a criminal organisation before appearing at the Special Criminal Court in Dublin. And The Odyssey has become the highest-grossing film of Sir Christopher Nolan's career. It's made more than $1.1 billion at the box office, surpassing its previous record holder, The Dark Knight Rises. From Radio News Hub, I'm Frankie Hersine.
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0: 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It's a dry morning with plenty of sunshine. Cloud moving in early afternoon with a high of 25 and a low of 11. 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

0: Call Me Old Fashioned, but I'll say you continue the breakfast shake up on Monday, the 10th of August, 2026. Avicii, Hey Brother, and The Coral in the morning. Good morning, how you doing? You alright? It's Lamsey with you until 11 o'clock. Simon Curtis is about to tell us their weekend in three words. Hopefully not three emojis, that'd be really messy. No photos or gifts either, guys, alright? On the way, two music selectors for you to start the week. We've reset the white heart and we're ready to go. 10 o'clock this morning, 10:30 this morning. One of them is the game with no name, our top quiz. Looking pretty good at the moment. Team Si back in the driving seat with 73 points. Tim Curtis on 54. Anything could change today. 10 questions with escalating points. There you go, 10:30. And the Monday anthem has yet to be signed and sealed. You could have it. You could choose the song that we end the show with this morning at 10:55 before Si stays on and does in the morning. 07967109958 is the number on WhatsApp that you need. Need to know your name, where you are, and guess what? What song you want. It's that easy. We're keeping it local just outside the Kingsway Centre in Newport this morning and keeping it live at 10 past 10. And it's just good song after good song as well. Si, describe your weekend just gone in three words.
1: Oh, so I had a really clever couple of ones about decorating and moving, but I don't care about any of that. Football's back.
0: Yay! Well, ish. Yeah. It stumbled back, didn't it, with the Carabao Cup.
1: Back enough.
0: We were just saying that's a terrible idea, isn't it? Yeah, first game of the season should be the first game of the season.
1: Of course it should be. Yeah. Rubbish.
0: Because imagine it from my point of view, right? So I was over at the Newport County Roma game, and I'm like saying to everybody, happy new season, but it's not the new season.
1: Yeah.
0: And luckily, County were away. Well, luckily for us, not luckily for County. And it's just really, really weird because now I'm going to go back on Saturday where we got the early kickoff. I'm going to say, oh, happy new season.
1: I don't know, mate. I can't wait. Cardiff's first game's on Monday.
0: Ooh, so a bit longer of a wait for that one, isn't it?
1: Yeah.
0: And the mighty Wrexham as well.
1: Disney FC.
0: But in your backyard, yeah?
1: Yeah.
0: Literally. Like it. Okay, Curtis, what are you saying?
2: Work.
1: Good song.
0: He is Rihanna, isn't he?
2: I'm trying to generally think what I did other than work this weekend. I don't think I did anything else.
0: Collapsed.
2: Oh. Was it on the weekend? No, I think I took my dog for a walk at Sunday.
0: Right.
2: Sunday in the past couple of days.
0: Where'd you go dog walking to?
2: We went up into the, there's a walking field up in Baysleg.
0: Yeah.
2: And we went up there. And you book it out, it's like £12 and it's like an enclosed field.
0: Oh, I like that idea.
2: So your dog can just run around and you don't have to worry about it. It's like a massive field on a farm.
0: That'd be amazing for me because my puppy when I was a kid was a really, really naughty one. He used to do a runner at every single... You could not take your eyes off him. He was a bad, bad, bad, bad puppy.
1: I'm
0: cute as hell, though, to be fair.
1: I'm going to buy a catio for
2: is
1: my...
2: Is Pet Week coming soon?
0: A catio?
1: Yeah, it's like a fun factory for cats.
0: For cats.
1: So you can let them outside, but you don't have to like let them mingle with the... The riffraff cats.
0: Okay. Right, okay, so that's that bit done. Pet Week is coming, yes, September.
2: Yes, it's Moose.
0: Good job
2: back.
0: You remind me about that, because I'm trying to get a week off the breakfast show or two and, you know, just have a bit of a rest.
2: No!
0: Give the listeners a break from my voice.
2: No, we need Moose.
1: Moose.
0: So, yeah, Moose will be in the building. Moose will be in the house. Yeah, sometime September we'll do Pet Week.
2: I love Moose. Moose is my radio best friend.
0: He's top, isn't he? We love him. He's got his own graphic as well for the breakfast show.
2: I know.
0: I know, it's just mad.
1: Even the dog's got one before me. That's great.
0: don't you give me that. You've got a shiny new one for in the morning. You're looking very splendid.
2: in your
0: white lads t-shirt.
2: Lads. Up the lads.
1: What t-shirt is it?
0: You got your Offender t-shirt on.
1: I got lots of them. Yeah. It's a local t-shirt.
0: Yeah, it's a local t-shirt.
2: It's the Weekend Offender local. Too broke to be busy one?
0: Yeah. Yeah. Right. There you go.
1: From his tour.
2: His tour and his recent album.
0: You can go see that on socials now. There you go, because we put the clues up for Guess the Year already. Okay, I make it as you. It's me. It's Simon Curtis all the way until 11 o'clock. Head to the website, newportcityradio.org. 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

0: As I just mentioned, head to the website newportcityradio.org. You're searching for the play button. Next to that is this song, Philip George, Wish You Were Mine. And next to that is the glorious White Hart. And the White Hart is a...
1: Good heart.
0: Let us know which songs you love the most, and we promise to play them more often, much like we did today at 9:30, and we'll be doing tomorrow on the Breakfast Shake as well in the White Hart chart. Okay, three songs, Newport City Radio, things that you're into. Should we do Say Yes, Lamsey?
1: Yes, Lamsey.
0: Oh, they're very good this morning. They've been watered and fed. Let's do it.
2: Still to come.
0: It's not quite Work, but it is Too Good by Drake and Rihanna. Got to number three in 2016, taken from the album Views. How are you feeling about this? Will it make you grab your phone, grab your laptop and click on the White Hart? Or maybe you prefer this? Got to number one in 2023. It was one of my tunes of the year when I used to DJ at Atlantica. Calvin Harris, Ellie Goulding and Miracle. Will you give this the White Hart treatment, or maybe you prefer Imagine Dragons, Believer?
1: There's a noise
0: from Curtis. Got to number 32, still good though, from the album Evolve. What's Si's favourite? What about Curtis? How about me? You got the easy bit, just click on the White Hart. When you hear the song that you love the most, play in full.
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4: 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We can't answer the phone right now as we're too busy serving tinnies and cocktails. But if you fancy joining us for a tinny or two, Sipping Tinnies is open Friday, Saturday and Sunday at the top of Newport High Street. And we host a banging karaoke night every Saturday. But you must drink responsibly whilst you're here. Be drink aware, that's Sipping Tinnies' motto. Leave a message after the tone.
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0: The Music Selector Part 1. On a Monday morning, Drake, Rihanna, Too Good. Calvin Harris, Ellie Goulding, Miracle, and Imagine Dragons and Believer. Okay, Si, what are you saying?
1: Well, Believer!
0: Believer! Are you going for that one, Imagine Dragons? Curtis, what about you?
1: Imagine Dragons, Believer!
0: Going that one, I've got to stick with Calvin Harris, Ellie Goulding, Miracle, because you can't make it Tune of the Year and then tune your buck on it, can you? So there you go, so I'm going to go with it.
1: I mean, you can.
0: Well, you can, I'm loyal, Curtis. You're loyal.
2: I mean,
1: it explains why you've been at Newport City Radio for the last 18 years,
0: yeah,
1: I guess.
0: Well, I've been in Newport DJing for 33. And
3: I thought you were born in 1993.
0: Well, I was very good. I kind of
3: very good at
0: it,
3: a young age.
0: Yeah, absolutely.
1: Started at the age of like two.
3: He was a DJ prodigy.
0: Yeah, I was like 18 months old at my Fisher Price.
1: That's why everybody knows him within Newport, because he's been going from the age of two.
0: Yeah, it's true. Okay. Right, Drake, Rihanna, Whiteheart. There you go, job done. Okay, it is 10:30 almost. Running. Oh, there you go, 10:30, exactly.
1: Bang on.
0: Monday morning. It can only mean one thing if you hear this music. It's the game with no name. So it's Si versus Curtis and their mates. We'll hear from them in a second. This is the scores on the doors. After week 4, it was Team Curtis on 54, Team Si on 73. Going into week 5, as you know, 1 point for question 1, 2 points for question 2, 3 points for question 3. I think you get the idea.
1: I have a question.
0: Si, who have you got on your team today? And Curtis, will come to your question. I've got questions, not you. Who've got on the phone today?
3: I've got Pamela.
0: You got Pamela. And have you got Curtis?
1: Rosie.
0: Who will be back with us in September. Okay, yeah. What was your question before I start asking all the questions?
1: How many weeks have we got left?
0: I don't know, because I've got to work out when I'm taking a break.
1: Yeah, but you do this like 3 days before the show. You'll be like, oh, yeah, this is the last breakfast show, by the way.
0: Yeah.
3: How about we keep going until Rosie's back, and then we do a big finale with everyone in the studio together?
0: No. I like it, but I might need some sleep by then. Okay, right, here we go then. So question 1 is worth 1 point. Check your buzzers first. Say Team Si, Team Si.
3: Team Si.
0: That seems to be working, Curtis.
1: Team Curtis.
0: That's all working. Question 1, can you tell me what track
1: Team Curtis.
0: Go for it.
1: Like these Foo Fighters.
0: So, give me that again.
1: Like these Foo Fighters. Times like these Foo Fighters.
3: First answers only.
0: Okay, no, so I got to accept an answer for you. It has to be the final one name.
1: Times like these Foo Fighters.
0: You jammy, jammy, jammy devil. It's the right answer. It was the 8 o'clock tune. So, 1 point to Team Curtis. Question number 2. Keys was on holiday
1: Team
0: this
1: Curtis.
0: Week. Team Curtis, Sorry. What are you saying?
1: Amber.
0: Final answer?
1: It is indeed.
3: I said Team Si.
0: Is the right answer. So, Keys was on holiday this week. So, who stood in on Pure Local Extra? And indeed, it was Amber. Great answer. Okay, question 3. 3 points. Amber was in on Pure Local Extra for Keys on Saturday.
3: Was she on her own? Team Si.
0: Team Si.
3: I nearly answered the question before you asked it.
0: Team Si. Well, this is happening a lot today. Go for it. What are you saying?
3: Yeah, I thought you said that. It's Lamsey.
0: Oh.
3: It was you.
0: It's me.
3: Yeah.
0: What, me?
3: Yeah, you.
0: You. Silly. What's going final on? Answer? Is that final answer?
3: Yeah. Jammy. I literally nearly
1: Jammy.
3: Answered it.
1: Jammy.
3: Because I was about to say, shouldn't the answer to question 2, should it be exactly what it is? Not
0: yeah,
3: just
0: absolutely.
3: Whatever.
0: You've got to be careful.
1: Yeah, but this is what he does. He does who was the presenter, and then he does who else was on the show.
0: Yeah, so it was me. I had a lovely time. It was great. And that was Amber's first ever radio show flying solo. So no. Well done, Amber. Great job as well.
3: Good job.
0: Okay, question number 4 for 4 points. Who has got this week's record of the week?
3: Team Si.
0: Team Si.
3: What is it, Pamela? Map of the Stars with Dance People.
0: So what's your answer?
3: Map of the Stars by Dance People, so or Dance People by Map of the Stars.
0: So what's your answer?
3: Dance People, Map of the Stars.
1: Team Curtis.
0: I'm going to be really tight on this one because the question was very specific. So Team Curtis, you buzzed in just on time.
1: Dance People.
0: Dance People, is that your final answer?
1: Yes.
0: It is the right answer, yeah. So, didn't you, the question was, who's got it, not the name of it. Because next question, no, it's not. Question number five, the last one of the Newport City Radio questions before we go into general knowledge. Okay, three word weekend reviews from Nigel Smith.
1: Team Curtis.
3: Sorry.
1: Brecon Jazz Festival.
0: Brecon Jazz Festival. Is that your final answer? Is that the right way around?
1: It is my final answer, and I should sure hope it is, because I said it about 2 hours ago.
0: It's a good answer, and it's the right answer. Yep, so Brecon Jazz Festival. Brilliant stuff. Okay, next up, we're going to general knowledge. So this question with 6 points is question number six. What is the colour of a ripe banana?
1: Team Curtis.
0: Oh, Team Curtis was just there.
1: Yellow.
0: Saying yellow.
3: Team Sai.
0: Is that your final answer?
1: Yeah.
0: You gonna commit to? Are you committing to yellow?
1: Can I change it?
0: I am taking your answer.
1: Green.
0: Yeah? Green. Is that your final answer?
1: Yes.
0: It's the wrong answer.
3: Team Sai.
0: Team Sai. What you say?
3: Brown.
0: Brown. Also the wrong answer. If it's ripe, it's yellow.
1: I should have went with my first answer.
0: Absolutely.
1: God damn it.
0: Absolutely, you should have. Okay. Question number seven. No, how many players are on a basketball team?
3: Team Sai.
0: Team Sai.
3: I totally guess. I'm going to go with 1, 2, 3, 5.
0: Five, is that your final answer?
3: Yeah, go on. I think it's wrong, but go on.
0: Taking 5 is your final answer.
3: Yeah.
0: And giving you a massive 7 points. It's the right answer. There you go.
3: Go on, the boys.
0: Question number 8. Which year did the first iPhone go on sale?
1: Team Curtis.
3: Team Sai.
0: Team Curtis was in first. What are you saying?
1: 1999.
0: Is that your final answer?
1: It is my final answer, yeah.
0: It's a wrong answer. Team Sai's buzzed in.
3: 2002,
0: is that your final answer? It has to be your final answer because we're out of time.
3: Yeah, go on.
0: 2007, can you believe that?
1: Oh, that was the year I was born.
3: That's
0: the year I was born.
1: Jog on.
0: Right, question number 9 for 9 points. Which British scientist proposed the theory of natural selection?
1: Sorry?
3: Team Sai. Team Sai. Oh, go on, Pamela.
0: Does Rosie get involved in this at all? Team Sai.
3: Charles Darwin.
0: Charles Darwin, is that your final answer?
3: Yeah.
0: Charles Darwin is exactly the right answer. Great comeback. British scientists who proposed the theory of natural selection. Question 10. This week on Newport City Radio, we had a poorly sound cow, which made every song we play sound like distortion. So, question 10. Make that noise.
1: Team Sai. Curtis.
0: Team Sai was there first.
2: I'm a believer.
0: Okay, interesting. Curtis, what have you got? Oh, we're out of time, man. I'm going to have to give the points to Team Sai. I wasn't convinced by it, because that wasn't...
1: That was my answer, though. Just pure silence.
0: That was distortion. So
3: I tried to do the distortion.
0: You're more like a volume problem there, rather than a distortion problem. So,
1: can we split the points?
0: No. So, yeah, I'm not going to give points away for that one, because I was what I was looking for. There you
3: outrageous.
0: Go. We'll add them up, and we'll see what's happening next on The Game With No Name.

0: just going to jump in on this one a second, just to give you the scores on the doors for week 5 of the game with no name. This week we had Team Sy on a massive 19 points, Team Curtis on a not so massive 12 points.
1: Oh, thanks.
0: Takes the scores so far on this edition of the game with no name so far as Team Sy with 92 points, Team Curtis on 66. There you go. Say thank you to Rosie, say thank you to Pamela.
1: Thanks, Rosie.
2: Thank you very much, Pamela. Well done.
0: Catch you later, guys. There we go. Right. Time to go back to the website, newballcityradio.org. You're searching for the White Hat. It's by the play button next to this song, Elton John, Tupac, Ghetto Gospel. And what the White Hat is a...
3: Good Heart.
0: Sorry?
2: Good Heart.
0: Thank
2: sorry.
0: You.
2: Really
0: let's
2: sorry.
0: Check. Let's check in. Three songs that we think you might be into. Should we do say yes, Lambie?
2: Yes, Lambie.
0: Lovely. Right, here we go.
1: Oh, okay, then. Still to come. Well, then.
0: My ears heard you, but the radio didn't. There you go, that's the main thing. Okay, this got to number one in 2020 for 6 consecutive weeks. Joel Corry, MNEK, Head and Heart. Will this get you reaching out for the White Hat and clicking on it? Or maybe you need Finley Quay, Even After All. From the album Maverick, A Strike. This got to number 10 in 1997. How are you feeling about this one? Or maybe you need it dancey, but a bit more retro. From the album One Love, this track taken from it got to number 15 in 2010. David Guetta teaming up with Kid Cudi. This is called Memories. What's I thinking? What's Curtis liking? What about me? You got the easy bit. Just go to the website and click on the White Hat when you hear your favourite song. Play in full.
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0: The Music Selector Part 2 on a Monday morning. Joel Corry, MNEK, Head and Heart, Finley Quay, Even After All, and David Guetta and Kid Cudi, Memories. Sorry, what are you saying?
1: Memories by David Guetta.
0: Oh, okay. I thought it might go Finley Quay.
1: Yeah, I do like Finley Quay. I just like that song.
0: Yeah, I like it. I was going to say I'm with you, but I'm not. Curtis, what are you saying?
2: David Guetta.
0: Oh, okay. For me, hands down, Joel Corry, MNEK, one of the finest pop dance records of this decade, if not the one before it. That's what I'm saying. So I'm going to go White Hart in, Joel Corry. You're saying David Guetta, Kid Cudi, Memories. There you go. See?
2: People have spoken.
0: We know best. Poor old Finley Quay.
1: The people have spoken.
0: They have, and they've said it loud.
2: We and the people know best, Lamsey.
0: I agree. Well, you two and the people know best. Okay, biggest thing in the next 7 days. Si, what you got planned apart from in the morning, which is next?
1: I'm moving house.
0: Okay, right. When you say you're moving house...
1: I'm moving back to my house.
0: Moving back to your house.
1: Yeah, it's been a funny 6 weeks.
0: It's been closer to six months.
2: I was going to say.
0: January, wasn't it, when you moved out and into the flat?
2: I was going to say, it's been a long... 6 weeks.
1: It's been stressful, and it's going to be stressful this week, but I think after that, by this time next week, hopefully... the stress will be over.
0: So I'm not going to ask the question now. I'm going to pop it in your brain for next week. Is it worth it? So don't answer it today.
3: I can already tell Si's answer.
0: Morning, Ofcom. So next week we'll find out. Was it worth it?
2: And maybe the week after.
3: Yeah, but Si's got to keep it PG. That's the only issue.
0: That's the problem. Maybe we'll just bury that and just write it in blog form or something so we don't get into trouble. Okay, it's next 7 days.
3: Working.
0: It's your last week as a 16-year-old as well.
2: 16-year-old? Sorry? It's my last week as an 18-year-old.
0: Oh, right. Okay, I knew something like that.
3: Yeah. Turn 19 next week.
0: It's mad that this radio station's older than you are.
3: Yeah, I turn 19 in 12 days' time.
0: So what are you going for the next seven? Because you can have that the week after.
3: I'm working a load this week. Uh-huh. Well, this will be day 5 of 5 today, so... Yeah. Nice few days off, then back in for 4 days, and then off for 2 or 3, then in for 3, then it's my birthday. So next 7 days, probably just working.
0: Just working,
3: sleeping.
0: To make money to go out on your birthday. Like, you
3: editing videos for you. And
0: yeah, thank you. Always appreciate it. Got to say thank you to Zane as well for producing this show today. I forgot the word was. I haven't had a producer for years. So thank you, Zane. He made it sound lovely.
3: You've got a producer now?
0: I have.
3: When was this information being told?
0: Well, I've just dropped it.
3: You just dropped it?
0: Okay, so we got to say good morning now to the mighty Alid. Say hi, Alid.
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1: Hello, Alid.
0: Alid's living in Ringland. He said, guys, I've been listening to you for months and months and months. I've never had the courage to message in. I have today. He said, can you make Shaggy Boombastic the Monday anthem? Of course we can.

0: on Monday, the 10th of August, 2026. The Monday anthem is Shaggy, Mr. Boombastic. Great work, love it. Still to come on Newport City Radio, 10 o'clock tonight, pure chill, lovely tunes in your ears at the best time of day, nighttime. 9 o'clock tonight, a brand new edition of Pure Urban with Clarky. 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Rock and Indie. At 6 o'clock, I need a break. And at midday, it's Good Enough to Go Song. Sally sticking on next to bring you In the Morning and the Guest of the Year quiz. 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Either way, it's there for you. Have a brilliant Monday. Catch you tomorrow morning at 8 a.m. Do not be late. Lamsey out.
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2: Andy Burnham says he's pulling every lever to ease household bills as he kicks off a nationwide listening tour this morning. Dave Cronin is here with more on the Prime Minister's summer push.
3: Burnham says he wants to hear directly from people, not through briefings or spreadsheets, but face to face. And he's promising quick everyday fixes along the way. First up, subscription traps. The government is fast-tracking new rules to make it far easier to cancel services and to stop companies quietly auto-renewing at higher prices.
2: Crews tackling a fire in the New Forest say they'll be at the scene for the foreseeable future. It's the latest in a series of wildfires across the UK after a period of prolonged dry and hot weather. Ukraine have launched a huge drone attack deep into Russia, killing at least 12 people. It was targeting an oil refinery around 750 miles east of the Ukrainian border. And three continental football confederations have issued a joint statement on FIFA president Gianni Infantino, saying he's broken their trust. From Radio News Hub, I'm Frankie Hersine.
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5: 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Sunny intervals and light winds, highs of 25, lows of 13 overnight. Board, head to what's on cityofnewport.co.uk for lots of things that you can do.
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1: Good morning and welcome to In the Morning with Si. We are here to start the week off right and brighten up this Monday morning. It is a beautiful day, no doubt, but you know, the Monday morning blues and those cobwebs will still be there, no doubt. For some people, we've just heard Please Don't Go by KWS, and after that we had One Dance by Drake, WizKids and Kyla. So two absolute bangers to start the morning, but that's not going to stop now, because we're going to carry on with good song after good song. We're going to play Guest of the Year, but before all of that, we've got Si's Anthem coming up in just a second, so make sure you are tuned into that. But in the meantime, let me know about your weekend. What was it like? How did you find it? Are you getting fed up of the sun? Do you want a bit of rain? I'm really interested to know. For Guest of the Year and for all of that, let me know on WhatsApp 07967 109958. Until then, let's have a couple more great tracks.
2: Still to come.

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That was Post Malone and Quavo with Congratulations, a phenomenal song from 2016. Next up is Psy's Anthem, and it is an absolute belter to start the week off. It is by Snoop Dogg, it is with Justin Timberlake, it is Signs, and it is a belter.

0: was Snoop Dogg and Justin Timberlake with Charlie Wilson. It was Signs from 2005. That was Psy's anthem this week, and I, in my opinion, it's an absolute phenomenal song, and it's a real good way to get those endorphins flowing and wake up this morning. So, let's get on with it. Guess the year coming up. More good songs. Let's go.
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1: So, yes, guys, that was George Ezra with Green, Green Grass. And before that, we had Richard Ashcroft with A Song for Lovers and Run the World by Beyonce. Three great songs brightening up your Monday morning. And just to make it even better, we're going to play Guess the Year, my favourite time of the week. So, very simple. I am going to give you a couple of clues. Then I'm going to play you three songs from the specific year. All you've got to do is send me a message on WhatsApp. Tell me what year you think. And try and get in there before Rhys David Evans and stop the Reign of Terror. Although his Reign of Terror technically ended last week. So there we go. But let's get into it. The first clue is simple. The Full Monty became a huge British box office success. Easy for me to say. Yeah, but what was the year? Oasis released their third album, Be Here Now. But what was the year? And lastly, we'll give you a nice easy one. Martina Hingis won the Wimbledon's women's singles title. But what was the year? You tell me. Get in there first. Get the Browning points. Get the Psy points in. Start the week off with a bit of endorphins as you become a winner and you get the right year. Until then, let's play you three songs from the year.
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1: So that was DJ Quicksilver with Bellissima, and what a tune it is. An absolute dance classic. Absolutely loved that song. So, second clues, because I'm a nice guy. Titanic was released in the cinema, but what was the year? And of course, Chelsea won the FA Cup, but can you tell me the year? Chicago Bulls won the fifth NBA championship, but what was the year? You tell me, and I tell you what, because I'm super nice today, I'm going to give you one more clue. GoldenEye 007 was released on PlayStation 2. So can you tell me the year and let me know what you think? The WhatsApp number is, of course, 07967109958. Here's another song from the year. Now it's your job to tell me what the year is.
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0: That was Oasis, and that was, do you know what I mean? Oh, an absolute belter, absolute belter. One of my favourite Oasis songs, actually. And incidentally, the next song is one of my favourite hip-hop songs of all time. But before we get to that, because I'm a nice, nice guy, I will give you one final clue, or one set of final clues. Number three, so we got, let's have a look. Manchester United won the Premier League. Pete Sampras won Wimbledon. But what was the year? Can you tell me? Australia won or retained the Ashes. South Africa national rugby team won the World Cup. So what was the year? The number is 07967109958. As per usual, now it's time for you to tell me the year. Get your guesses in. You have exactly 4 minutes and 12 seconds to do so. Let's go.
1: California.

0: That was Machiavelli with To Live and Die in LA. And of course, the year was 1997. I'm pleased to say that Philip, that Andrew, sorry, my screen just went blank, Steve, John, and Jenny all got the right answer. But the first person to get the answer right was, of course, Rhys David Evans. His reign of terror has started again. Can someone please answer the question before he does? He's getting good. That was a good one. He got it from Chicago Bulls, so fair play to him. He gets the points this week. We'll play again next week. I'm going to finish you off with good song after good song, like we do. Let's blow those cobwebs away. Let's start the week off right, and let's have a good old week.
1: Right here.
2: Right here.
1: Right now.
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Thank you so much for joining me this week, this Monday, this weekend. It's been so great. I've really enjoyed it. We've blown away those cobwebs. We've just got rid of the Monday morning blues like only we can. And I'm going to leave you with a couple of bangers to brighten up the rest of your morning. Tonight on Newport City Radio, it is, of course, 10 p.m. Pure Chill, 8 p.m. Pure Dance, 6 p.m. Pure Rock and Indie. Until then, it's just good song after good song. I've been Si, this has been In The Morning, and I will see you next Monday in a bit.

0: And here's your What's On guide with Newport City Radio. Sam Hatmaker and Breen Young are at the Phyllis Maud Performance Space on Wednesday, the 12th of August. Sam Hatmaker and Breen Young are both country singers. Sam from Knoxville and Breen from East Texas. The show starts at 7 p.m. with tickets priced at £12. The Drifters at the International Convention Centre on Friday, the 18th of September. 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
2: The government has condemned the reckless and dangerous tactics used by people smugglers. It's after a record 230 migrants arrived after crossing the Channel to the UK in a single boat. Next, we could see temperatures reaching up to 36 degrees Celsius or even higher this week. Frankie Hairsine has more.
3: Some parts of the UK are set to see their fifth heatwave of the summer in what's been a period of unprecedented hot and dry weather. Half of England and all of Wales has been plunged into drought. More areas could be declared today. Health officials have warned of the effect on vulnerable people in

0: And Scottish bus operators will be given £2.7 million to help with the rising cost of fuel. The Transport Secretary, Stephen Flynn, says fuel hikes pose a real risk to services. That's the latest from Radio News Hub. I'm Tanita Sims.
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3: 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Areas of cloud will move in from the northwest in the morning, but stay dry. Sunshine in the afternoon, hazy at times, a high of 26. 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
3: G'day. Thanks for calling Sipping Tinnies. We can't answer the phone right now as we're too busy serving tinnies and cocktails. But if you fancy joining us for a tinny or two, Sipping Tinnies is open Friday, Saturday and Sunday at the top of Newport High Street. And we host a banging karaoke night every Saturday. But you must drink responsibly whilst you're here. Be drink aware. That's Sipping Tinnies' motto. Leave a message after the tone.

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0: And here's your What's On guide with Newport City Radio. 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
3: The government has condemned the reckless tactics used by people smugglers. That's after a record 230 migrants arrived at

0: Team Celebrity announced for Strictly Come Dancing 2026. The Skeleton Racer most famously won gold at the 2026 Winter Olympic Games. 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
2: 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Areas of cloud will move in from the northwest in the morning, but stay dry. Sunshine in the afternoon, hazy at times, a high of 26. 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
2: G'day, thanks for calling Sipping Tinnies. We can't answer the phone right now as we're too busy serving tinnies and cocktails. 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And we host a banging karaoke night every Saturday. But you must drink responsibly whilst you're here. Be drink aware, that's Sipping Tinnies motto. Leave a message after the tone.
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0: And here's your What's On Guide with Newport City Radio. Dolly Mavis is at Le Pub on Saturday, the 29th of August. Dolly Mavis is an alternative post-folk artist from Oxfordshire. Doors open at 7:30pm with tickets priced at £10. King of Stone Age is at the Queen's Academy on Saturday, the 15th of August. They are the UK's premier Queens of Stone Age tribute. They are being supported by Junkhead and Teenagers from Mars. Doors open at 7pm with tickets priced at £10. That was your What's On Guide with Newport City Radio. 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
2: Amber heat health alerts have been issued for most of England as temperatures are forecast to soar in the mid-30s again this week. Marie Christopher Davis is a horse owner. She says it's causing a number of problems.
3: We're really worried about the yield as well for hay. We don't have enough grazing to be able to make our own hay, so we have to buy it from suppliers around us. They're already saying that they're not likely to have the usual supply that we had. We struggled last year as well.
2: Next, the government has condemned the reckless and dangerous tactics used by people smugglers. It's after a record 230 migrants arrived after crossing the Channel to the UK in a single boat. Downing Street says it's not possible to exempt one or two offenders convicted of manslaughter from early release. It's over pressure because of the eligibility of PC Andrew Harper's killers to be freed from prison from January. And a new treatment for allergy sufferers made from house dust mites has been approved for use by the NHS in Scotland. The drug's manufacturers have hailed it as a major milestone in treatment. That's the latest from Radio News Hub. I'm Tanita.
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6: 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Areas of cloud will move in from the northwest in the morning, but stay dry. Sunshine in the afternoon, hazy at times, a high of 26. 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

0: And here's your What's On Guide with Newport City Radio. Nick Cope's family show is at the Riverfront on Tuesday, the 25th of August. 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Royal Riot is at the Queen's Academy on Saturday, the 22nd of August. Enjoy a day of best heavy music in Wales and the rest of the UK. 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
2: Amber heat health alerts have been issued for most of England as temperatures are forecast to soar into the mid-30s again this week. Marie Christopher Davis's family keep horses on their farm.
3: We're having to top up our summer grazing with our winter hay now, which means we're already dipping into our winter supplies. And then

0: Major theme park in London has been forced to close for the danger in the middle of the school summer holidays because of a burst water main in the area. The government has condemned the reckless and dangerous tactics used by people smugglers. That's after a record 230 migrants arrived after crossing the Channel to the UK in a single boat. An Olympic gold medalist, Tabitha Stoker, is the 13th celebrity announced for Strictly Come Dancing 2026. The skeleton racer most famously won gold at the 2026 Winter Olympic Games. That's the latest from Radio News Hub. I'm Tanita Sims.
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3: 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Today is going to become very warm. Areas of cloud will move in from the northwest in the morning, but stay dry. Sunshine in the afternoon, hazy at times, a high of 26. 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
3: G'day, thanks for calling Sipping Tinnies. 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And we host a banging karaoke night every Saturday. 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Be drink aware, that's Sipping Tinnies' motto. Leave a message after the tone.

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1: We Are Zero was at the pub on Saturday, the 15th of August. 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
4: Firefighters are tackling a blaze on an industrial estate in Corby. They were called just after 2pm this afternoon and multiple crews are on the scene. Meanwhile, more than 120 firefighters are continuing to tackle a blaze on internationally protected heathland in the New Forest National Park. The area hit by the blaze, which started after a van caught fire on the nearby A31 on Sunday, is home to a number of rare species. Reform UK say they'll prepare thousands of pages of legislation before the next general election that could help keep criminals in prison for longer. Their leader Nigel Farage announced the plans.
5: In the wake of the PC Harper case, the Prime Minister's instincts were, well, of course, they shouldn't be released early.
4: And it's been ruled a radio station that accidentally announced the King had died had breached Ofcom rules. Radio Caroline apologised in May when the messages were played after the national anthem and 16 minutes of silence. That's the latest from Radio News Hub. I'm Holly Hughes.
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7: 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Today is going to become very warm. Areas of cloud will move in from the northwest in the morning, but stay dry. Sunshine in the afternoon, hazy at times, a high of 26. 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

And here's your What's On guide with Newport City Radio. Dolly Mavis is at Le Pub on Saturday, the 29th of August. 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King of

0: ages at the Queen's Academy on Saturday, the 15th of August. They are the UK's premier Queens of Stone Age tribute. They are being supported by Junkhead and Teenagers from Mars. Doors open at 7 p.m. with tickets priced at £10. That was your What's On Guide with Newport City Radio. 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
3: A powerful 7.4 magnitude earthquake has struck Western Colombia. It's shaken the South American nation and neighboring Ecuador, prompting people to evacuate homes and buildings. The police federation chief is considering legal action against the government. It's because PC Andrew Harper's killers are set to be released in January as part of measures to tackle prison overcrowding. Some parts of the UK are bracing for their fifth heatwave of the summer. Marie Christopher Davis runs a family horse farm. She says the weather is having a huge impact financially.
4: I think our main issue at the moment is just a lack of decent grass. There's just nothing growing in the fields at the

0: birthday at the Catholic Abbey where she regularly worshipped. The 78-year-old former MP died in July after head injuries caused by a hammer at her home in Dartmoor. That's the latest from Radio News Hub. I'm Holly Hughes.
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3: 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Areas of cloud will move in from the northwest in the morning, but stay dry. Sunshine in the afternoon, hazy at times, a high of 26. 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

0: It's just gone 7 o'clock, right here, broadcasting from the city centre. This is Newport City Radio. Right now, this is pure rock and indie. I'm Ethan and I'm bringing you an hour of the best rock and indie anthems. 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

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Flashbulbs pop, paparazzi goes wild. 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They answer to your beck and call.

0: Before we get into the show, please be aware this may include some explicit language and views that are not suitable for all listeners. 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
0: Here's what's coming up tonight. We've got local heat shining a light on talent coming out of Newport and surrounding areas, giving local artists a proper platform on air. Then we're moving into the debate section, one topic, our perspective, and we're going to chat it up a little bit. We've got On The Rise, highlighting an artist who's building real momentum and starting to make serious moves. And to round things off is an artist's advice minute, one concise tip for anyone producing, creating, or looking to take their sound to the next level. We're going to play a few more songs and then we're going to be jumping into the A to the Z segment where we're going to be selecting one letter for one artist and we're going to be getting into what music they've got coming up. But right now, we're going to be moving into 36 Cairo Keys, No Flow.
2: Aye, yo, look at my hand, yo, aye, look at my neck, diamonds dancing.

0: it. Yes, people, that was 163 Marks with Clock It, bringing energy for the show.
1: That's right. Now we're moving on to the A to the Z segment, where we're going to be picking one letter to highlight an artist. We're keeping to that theme here with S, and we got this artist that's hailing from Southampton. He's done the hardest bars, he's dropped a bunch of music videos, and he's doing his thing right now. This artist is called Slew Dot, and this song is Blackjack.
2: I go get a Henny, man. Yeah. Where there is though. I'm just saying, for the builder. I course, bro. Actually, go get the thing out of the car, bro.

0: That was an absolute banger. That was Slewed Up with Blackjack Clarkey. What do you think of Blackjack?
1: I think it's a big tune, to be fair. Like, I've been listening to that tune for a while now, and every time I hear it, it just brings the energy back. It just makes me want to, you know, get out of there and get hustling and grinding for what I need in life. So, yeah, man, if that ain't on your playlist, go check him out. Add him up on Instagram. Hit his Spotify up. But, yeah, that was Blackjack. We're going to be moving on now to RM with Toxic. We're going to be switching up slightly a little bit for this one.

0: Yes, people, that was Heady One, Turn to a Target. What a banger that was.
1: Yeah, absolute energy on that track. But what we want to do is bring you more energy. We all know where hip-hop spurred from. That's over the other side of the world in the USA. So we're going to be taking a trip over there right now. We're going to bring you an artist called OGZ with his new single, Paid in Full.

That right there was Casper TNG Trap for a Year 2. Now we're bringing an artist that's not been featured on the show yet for Local Heat. His name's OMS and he's linked up with Carson for this one. And this song is Corrupt.

That was OMS and Carson bringing you Corrupt. What an absolute banger that was. Make sure you stay locked in with us. Spotify, Instagrams, all of that. Next up is J Huss and Skepta.

0: Get alive. Sick mate.
1: You already know what it is. Birmingham.
0: Money man only.
1: Stand up, no brokies, no fraud diggers, no fake shit. Real shit only.
0: Yeah.
1: Plumber, blood clot, do you?
0: Get alive.
2: That was Missed Diamond. That was a banger. Clarky, what do you think?
3: Yeah, it's good to see Miss back doing his thing again. Listen, there's so much talk about where artists are from, but I think we should talk about where artists should go. Now, we're moving to the debate section, and we want to kind of touch on whether or not artists should be travelling for shows. Eve, when you look at it from a perspective of an artist being city homegrown, and saying to an artist when and where they should be leaving the city, at what point do you feel, firstly, that's the right point?
2: I mean, if it's beneficial for them and their brand and they could benefit from future aspects of it, I mean, travel as far as you want. But if it's like, for example, a little local show like an hour away, I guess, is it really worth, is it going to really benefit you as a brand or as a person, or are people really going to get you as known? It just depends on personal preference and if you want to become a bigger name or do you want to stay homegrown?
3: I feel like when it comes to shows, artists have to understand you need to invest in yourself, right? And that investment, like any investment, you need to look at whether or not that's worth your time and your investment. So your travel costs, et cetera, et cetera. Now, investing in yourself means covering these costs until you're in a position where your bookings are demanded, meaning you can bring revenue to the booker. And as an artist, sometimes doing a show can mean you network and connect with someone you never would have networked or connected with, and it could elevate you as an artist. Now, you will never know that unless you're at these shows. And you can go to open mics, and this is probably a bigger conversation around things, but our open mic, there's a lot of artists there, like yourself, and you network with artists, but not necessarily there to network in the sense of growing a fan base, more so networking as an artist. So there's that trade-off of knowing whether or not that trip's going to be worth getting to know the artists in the area that you're trying to travel to. I do feel there is a point as an artist where you just need to do the run. Like, you need to just run the circuit. And that means going to every event, getting the experience, learning who you are as an artist. And then there'll be a point where you go, okay, maybe going to Scotland doesn't make sense right now. You know, it's a big investment that, if you're, let's say, coming from Newport. But to go to Bristol, right, it's not that much of an investment. It's got a good scene there. And I would say it's probably worth turning up to and seeing what's going on, but also just knowing what the event is, who the booker is, what their following is, who's on the show line, and just, you know, understanding a little bit more of what you're investing yourself into. And there is a lot of people that want music in Bristol. Bristol is a really good hub to be in, you know, but if you're going into the middle of Wales, in the Brecon, let's say, and you're a rapper, it might not be the best demographic for you. But if you go into London, it's a good demographic. But make sure you go into the right show in London, because it's still an investment. And London's expensive. Like, you don't want to be performing to five people.
2: Yeah, I mean, we've been to shows ourselves where we've seen half the lineup packed because either they don't want to travel for no fee, or they live too far for the travel, and then that leaves promoters in a struggle because half the performers haven't shown up, and then they have to do last minute changes. If you don't show up to shows, it has a knock on effect to other people, not just because you can't be bothered or they're not paying you. It has a knock on effect to the actual whole show because you didn't show up. So I think there's a lot of aspects where, do I show up to this? Do I show up to that? You've got to think in the long term kind of thing, not in the moment.
3: I feel that's kind of the flip side there as the promoters, because also as an artist, you've got to understand the relationship you have with these promoters. It builds over time. It doesn't happen overnight. And if you're not showing up to shows, you are tainting your relationship with them, and you're better off just declining the show straight up. But, you know, you can do a lot of things with certain promoters, and it might take a few years, but at the end of that, it could be something big and it could be a good payoff. Or you could pick up an absolute super fan from their followings. And that super fan is the one fan that's going to invest in you, help sell your merch, help promote you to all of their friends. And next thing you know, you've got an army following you. So I definitely say to all artists, when it comes to shows, don't throw yourself at everything. Understand what the show's doing. Can it benefit you? But also understand if you're working with a brand that supports you, show up and show out. Because if they're investing in you and they're investing in their audience, you're going to be in a better position than just turning up to a one no-show kind of event. Like, people just put off at the cuff. So, yeah, I'd definitely say if you're going to travel, travel wisely. If you can build up homegrown, though, on the other flip side of that, be in the city and do as many shows as you can. There's not really an investment in that. So just put yourself out there as far as possible. But yeah, I think that's a debatable section. I think as artists, if you've got any questions about that, hit us all up. We're all here. We all want to talk. Even Ethan, we'll have a chat with you on that one. I know that for sure.
2: Of course.
3: But we're going to move on now to the On The Rise section of the show. And we picked this artist who's been featured before because he's putting a lot of work in right now, and there's a lot of music coming up from him. We want to showcase him again.

0: that be?
1: That was Carson Backstreets. That is personally my favourite song of Carson. So make sure you stay tuned in with his music. He got many more bangers like that. Next up is Clavish and Mostax. Which one?
2: Yo.

0: That there was Lynch, Do What It Takes, bringing drill back to the mainstream. Now, you know what we've been doing here today is playing you some new urban songs and new artists that we've not yet played on the show. We're going to play another one right now. His name is Moogs, and this song is True First.
1: No one's going on getting, bringing back results. Listen, yo, yo. Same day you eat, bro. But I ain't never been casino.

0: with Cast 8 Cash Converters. Hey, I love to see it. Graham is on the rise again, Eve.
1: It's back like it never left.
0: See, I don't even feel like it left, but what I do know is that it's got a lot of eyes on it. Just like something else that's happening right now. There's a new drummer that's come around that's being dubbed on social media as UK Poo. Now, I don't think that's great word. I don't think that's what we should be calling it. And I know there's a lot of artists and talk about online where people are saying, you know, they want to take their foot off the gas because they feel like they should be having these spots and attention that these artists are getting. Now, you can look at it two ways. You can look at it as a way of being, you know, hey, I'm not getting the eyes I should be and someone else is stealing that. Or you can look at it as going, hey, you know what? There's a lot of eyes on the UK right now. And as an artist, this is a perfect time to be promoting yourself. Off the back end of all of what's going on, right? Now, if you go out and you shoot your content consistently, on a consistent basis, and you're consistently showing up on social media, the algorithms love that. The people watching what you're doing love that. And they can't get enough of you, and that means they're buying into you. You know, the types of content, that should be varied. And I think it goes down to what works for you as an artist. And it's an individual basis. But there's no excuse not to be shooting content. You know, everyone has a phone, everyone has a camera, everyone's got a friend, everyone's got a family member. You can buy a tripod. Like, there's ways to do things, right?
1: Yeah, 100%. I think promoting in the UK music scene is key. Reaching out to other promoters that promote on different platforms. Promoters outside the UK, so you get outside of UK promotion. But I think promotion and consistency is key for your music and your brand.
0: 100%. 100% consistency is key. Now, you know, you might need to be up at 5 a.m. in the morning to shoot your content. And that's an acceptable investment into your artistry, right? You might have to travel somewhere. That's an acceptable investment into your artistry. So when you wake up in the morning or before you even go to bed, write, you know, you're writing your plan for the next day or the week that's coming up. Pencil out a couple hours just to shoot your content. Then pencil out a couple hours to edit your content. Get it together. Put your social media plan together and roll it out. Because first, you know, it's a deeper conversation that, but if you have a social media plan, it's going to help you. Okay, so we're going to leave it at that. We might get back into that a bit more on some future shows. But the main piece of advice is put your content out and capitalize on the eyes on the UK right now. But we're going to be moving on out of the UK for this one though. We're going to be going back to a song that we played before. And these are prime examples of somebody that's been able to blow himself up. This is Casper TNG, 100 band plan, The Market.

Yeah, so look, the game right now is popping off. And the market right now is cashing in.

0: bad hand. I'm trying to make it better, pray for me. I might be gone until November. Cause legends don't die, that means I'm due to live forever. Kept me solid, never folded under pressure. Got a face that you'd recognize, a name that you remember. Zero L's and zero losses, only lessons.
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2: G'day, thanks for calling Sipping Tinnies. 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

0: 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Right now, it's just gone 11 p.m. and we're bringing you another hour of the best chilled out anthems ever made. 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
3: G'day, thanks for calling Sipping Tinnies. We can't answer the phone right now as we're too busy serving tinnies and cocktails. But if you fancy joining us for a tinny or two, Sipping Tinnies is open Friday, Saturday and Sunday at the top of Newport High Street. And we host a banging karaoke night every Saturday. But you must drink responsibly whilst you're here. Be drink aware, that's Sipping Tinnies' motto. Leave a message after the tone.
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4: G'day, thanks for calling Sipping Tinnies. 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Leave a message after the tone.
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